0: high school girl's been murdered. Mr. Harrison's daughter is missing. And now at the house where she lives, the other girls are getting obscene phone calls.
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I hope life treats you kind, and I hope that you have all that you ever dreamed of, and I wish you joy and happiness.

feel that. The rhythm of the streets. The city don't sleep, it just shifts gears. From sunlight to skyline. From sunrise to sunrise. Every block got a story. Every story got a beat.